Keep the river rocking. Donate now because every dollar counts. Text the river to 44321. That's the river to 44321.

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3: Kings of Leon has announced that their 10th studio album is going to be out November 6th. Frontman Caleb says the album titled Oh My Beloved is a look back on all the things they've done and appreciating how they got here. Stories from their families, their childhood, and more all make it into these songs. And the first offering from the album is this one here titled My Whole World. 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

0: 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It leads us into a collection of 13 songs that'll be featured on the band's first ever self-produced album, which is out November 6th.
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3: Well, here we go. It's number one versus number two. The top two teams in the NJCAA will face off yet again. This time, it is Iowa Western football ranked at the top, while Hutchinson holds the second spot. Blue Dragons giving up just 2.5 points per contest while averaging 57 points per game. The last five losses suffered by Iowa Western, every one of them to Hutchinson. The Reavers will have their hands full. The game time set for 12:02. That game on ESPN Plus if you've got a subscription, or listen right here. I'll have the play-by-play with my buddy on the Reaver Sports Network. 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I'm Jake Ryan.
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9: Between 9 and 5, Monday through Friday. After the 14th day, the prize will be given away to another listener. All winners must present positive photo identification to pick up their prize. Winners may send postage required in order to have their prize mailed. Prizes are not transferable and cannot be received in cash. All decisions made by KIWR are final.
10: KIWR may at its discretion cancel or suspend any contest
11: for any reason
9: without providing remuneration.
10: Remuneration?
9: Of any
10: what
9: kind.
10: What the hell is that?
9: Oh, would you shut up? I'm trying to work. Shut up.
12: Like I was saying, if a contest winner over the course of a calendar year wins over $600 in prizes, they will receive a federal 1099 form to use with their taxes.
13: 2-4-9-er.
12: All winners agree to allow KIWR to use their name or physical likeness for station purposes without remuneration of any kind.
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2: Well, here we go. It's number one versus number two. The top two teams in the NJCAA will face off yet again. This time, it is Iowa Western football ranked to the top, while Hutchinson holds the second spot. Blue Dragons giving up just 2.5 points per contest while averaging 57 points per game. The last five losses suffered by Iowa Western, every one of them to Hutchinson. The Reavers will have their hands full. The game time set for 12:02. That game on ESPN Plus. 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I'm Jake Ryan.
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9: 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Yo, what's up? It's Jake. And Scott Hellman was all over social media this past spring promoting My Staff Spotlight before it was even complete. Or was it? 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You can find him on Instagram at Scott Hellman with one L. He's saving the other for Mr. Record Label. 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
1: From Toronto, his name is Scott Hellman. 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
5: Well, here we go. It's number one versus number two. The top two teams in the NJCAA will face off yet again. This time, it is Iowa Western football ranked to the top, while Hutchinson holds the second spot. Blue Dragons giving up just 2.5 points per contest while averaging 57 points per game. The last five losses suffered by Iowa Western, every one of them to Hutchinson. The Reavers will have their hands full. The game time set for 12:02. That game on ESPN Plus if you've got a subscription, or listen right here. I'll have the play-by-play with my buddies on the Reaver Sports Network. 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I'm Jake Ryan.
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0: 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I'm Sophia John, and that was my staff spotlight. 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

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Text the river to 44321. 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
3: Well, here we go. It's number one versus number two. The top two teams in the NJCAA will face off yet again. This time, it is Iowa Western football ranked to the top, while Hutchinson holds the second spot. Blue Dragons giving up just 2.5 points per contest while averaging 57 points per game. The last five losses suffered by Iowa Western, every one of them to Hutchinson. The Reavers will have their hands full. The game time set for 12:02. That game on ESPN Plus if you've got a subscription, or listen right here. I'll have the play-by-play with my buddy on the Reaver Sports Network. 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I'm Jake Ryan.
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0: That's Dark Heaven, brand new from President. The band says the song is a reflection on the contradictions of faith, framing the song not as an attack on belief, but as an attempt to excavate something genuine beneath the noise, division, and power struggles that have accumulated around it. It's found on their brand new album, Blood of Your Empire, which is out now.
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8: Between 9 and 5, Monday through Friday. After the 14th day, the prize will be given away to another listener. All winners must present positive photo identification to pick up their prize. Winners may send postage required in order to have their prize mailed. Prizes are not transferable and cannot be received in cash. All decisions made by KIWR are final.
9: KIWR may at its discretion cancel or suspend any contest
10: for any reason
8: without providing remuneration.
9: Remuneration?
8: Of any
9: what
8: kind.
9: What the hell is that?
8: Oh, would you shut up? I'm trying to work. Shut up.
11: Like I was saying, if a contest winner over the course of a calendar year wins over $600 in prizes, they will receive a federal 1099 form to use with their taxes.
12: 2-4-9-er.
11: All winners agree to allow KIWR to use their name or physical likeness for station purposes without remuneration of any kind.
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1: I ponder of something great. 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
3: Corey here from Amplified Afternoons. Just a few weeks ago, the song I Don't Live Here Anymore from the War on Drugs popped into my head and ultimately into my ears after I decided to look it up and press play. Then lo and behold, the band releases a new song just days later, and that is the song I'll be featuring for you today. Their first new tune in 5 years. The War on Drugs frontman Adam Granduciel says that this song was written in about 10 minutes, somewhere between the first coffee and school drop-off. All right, Adam, stop your bragging. Well, here's what being in a coffee and school drop-off sandwich sounds like. New music from The War on Drugs called Who's That on 89.7 The River.

0: There's new music from the War on Drugs titled Who's That? And Who's That on Drums? It's actually the band's guitarist, Anthony LaMarca, playing drums on that one instead of their stick man, Charlie Hall. Not sure why, but sometimes it's fun to mix things up.
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0: Well, here we go. It's number one versus number two. The top two teams in the NJCAA will face off yet again. This time, it is Iowa Western football ranked at the top, while Hutchinson holds the second spot. Blue Dragons giving up just 2.5 points per contest while averaging 57 points per game. The last five losses suffered by Iowa Western, every one of them to Hutchinson. The Reavers will have their hands full. The game time set for 12:02. That game on ESPN Plus if you've got a subscription, or listen right here. I'll have the play-by-play with my buddy on the Reavers Sports Network. 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I'm Jake Ryan.
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7: Roscoe is a good boy. And a big boy. 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

0: Well, here we go. It's number one versus number two. The top two teams in the NJCAA will face off yet again. This time, it is Iowa Western football ranked at the top, while Hutchinson holds the second spot. Blue Dragons giving up just 2.5 points per contest while averaging 57 points per game. The last five losses suffered by Iowa Western, every one of them to Hutchinson. The Reavers will have their hands full. The game time set for 12:02. That game on ESPN Plus if you've got a subscription, or listen right here. I'll have the play-by-play with my buddies on the Reavers Sports Network. Pre-game at 11:30. 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I'm Jake Ryan.
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0: 89.7 The River, your anchor for alternative and rock. I used to go to this bar, Joyce Manor, today. The title track to the release from earlier this year. Welcome to Thursday as, the NFL gets back into action later on tonight, which means, of course, Monday Night Football is the wrap-up for week number 3. And here that comes again at 7 o'clock this coming Monday. Fly, Eagles, fly all the way to Chicago to take on the Bears. We've got your portable party package is the big grand prize, a high-def projector, the screen, the speakers, the Fire Stick 2. There's River Beer and a quarter cow from Rustic Cuts, our big grand prize. Great weekly prizes, too, like concert tickets, and this time, a super cool Ninja Nutra Plus personal blender. You blend up your smoothie, it's got a lid, off you go. That could be yours. If you're with us, you're invited. I'm just saying. The details are online, 89.7theriver.com. I qualify some people here throughout the day as well as we get ready for the return of the football. And the Reavers, they're back in action, too, this weekend. 1-2 on the road with Hutch. We're looking forward to that. The Barbarians of California with a new track, fresh off their run here through the Metro. Also one from Shinedown in a couple of minutes, Chevelle 2, and something local with Local Bites. 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

89.7 The River, Chevelle, who was just here last weekend. That's Jars. Of course, that show with Rick and Benjamin right here in our backyard at the Mid-America Center. Was a pretty good time with Star Set, too. They kind of stole the show in some people's minds, but that was not on the list anymore. The list, though, is updated. In fact, there's a lot going on these days at 89.7theriver.com when it comes to the concerts and events page. Of course, when you get to the main part of the website, you're going to see something about Metallica in there. That's not until next year, but you need to keep listening for Metallica when you hear any Metallica song if you're the 10th caller. You qualify to win a pair of tickets for tomorrow. That's right. Friday, we'll kick off the weekend with Road Rage. Corey will send somebody off to the 50-yard line in the round show, courtesy of Metallica. You won't be on the 50-yard line. You'll be inside of Arrowhead Stadium, though, courtesy of the Metro's concert station. Weather-wise, today the rain returns later on this afternoon. Highs in the mid-60s. Showers likely, maybe even a thunderstorm tonight. 60 for the low overnight. Showers again tomorrow to start the weekend. That continues into Friday and Saturday as well. That's enough. Currently, right now, here at the River Studios, we're at 63. 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As you drop in Shinedown, one of the earlier Barbarians of California songs, too. 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

0: 89.7 The River, Young Again. There is Shinedown. I'm not sure if they're done down under in New Zealand and Australia, but I know Smith and Myers, half of Shinedown, will be doing their solo thing again. First dates that they've done like this in about 4 years, and that will begin here before the end of 2026 and then continue into 2027 as they unplug and do their Smith and Myers thing. 712-328-8970. If you got a pick for lunch, we're just about an hour and change away from that. More Coheed and Cambria tickets. That show is sneaking up. It's this Sunday night. Happens at the Admiral. We've also got tickets for next weekend's fun with Voodoo's Odd Shop and their Odd Fest. So we'll get those out to you. And of course, whatever you want for lunch as far as the music goes, 712-328-8970. You can drop an email to me as well. It works just as well. Sublime is blowing things up with the sun. The Killers on the way too, and one from the neighborhood. New music called Private. It rolls next on 89.7 The River.
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89.7 The River, your anchor for alternative and rock. It's self-aware. That is Temper City with some new music. On our way to lunch here now. Starts at high noon today. Gonna rein me in just a few. That's Sam Fender's new music. Also, gonna hook up with something from Nevertell, who are just here at the waiting room. But as far as the lunch hour goes, what would you like? 712-328-8970. Yes, tickets for Coheed and Cambria coming up on Sunday. To wrap up your weekend, also tickets for next week's fun with Voodoo Odd Shop. The Voodoo Odd Shop Odd Fest is ready to go. We've got the tickets for that as well. 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And stick and stay for your chance to win. With this one from Sublime, Until the Sun Explodes on 89.7 The River.

0: 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It is Rain Me In, the latest from People Watching Sam Fender for you today. 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That's on the way here shortly. 712-328-8970 for lunchtime picks. 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

89.7 The River, Last Breath. It's Nevertell's latest. Just had them a couple of days ago at the Waiting Room for part of our summer concert series, which is rapidly winding down as cooler temps have arrived. In fact, we've got rain in the forecast today and tomorrow and into the weekend too. Highs today only in the mid to upper 60s. The thunderstorm is even possible too, coming later this afternoon. Showers and a thunderstorm likely tonight, 60 overnight. Showers early tomorrow to kick off the weekend. Highs in the mid-60s. Rain continues into Saturday as well. Sunday, there might be some relief, so just hang in there. Currently, right now, here at the River Studios, we're at 65, our weather today. And in fact, all week, it's been brought to you by the Midland Credit Union crew, who've been celebrating all week the grand reopening of their Council Bluffs branch at 19th and Broadway here in CB. 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No, not the Music Factory people. Coheed and Cambria. That's this weekend. Also, Voodoo's Odd Shop with the Voodoo Expo. That is coming up, the Odd Expo, a week from this weekend. As part of lunch, but first it's Edge Hill, The Offspring 2, and Nails in the Coffin. The latest from Five Finger Death Punch. Here it is, where new music starts, 89.7 The River.

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1: 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Love to go. That's Edge Hill today. It's Skin. I would be remiss if I didn't backtrack and say, oh yeah, by the way, we had some Metallica earlier, the S&M version of No Leaf Clover. And our guy up in Fremont, Sean Tracy, got in as caller 10, which means he's now qualified to win those tickets tomorrow at the end of Road Rage. We're talking Metallica, Arrowhead Stadium, Kansas City, May 29th of next year. In the round at the 50-yard line with Avatar and Limp Bizkit, if you need them. All you need to do is, well, do what you're doing. Listen to The River. Be caller 10 when you hear any Metallica song. It doesn't matter which one it is. A live track, an S&M one, a cover. They all count. And if you're the 10th caller, you'll go into the running, just like Sean did, for your chance to win tomorrow. See details if you need more, 89.7theriver.com, as we get ready to wage war on the Nooner. That's a brand new track from Wage War. It's coming up, as well as one from Shinedown, too. 712-328-8970. 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Coheed and Cambria tickets. 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Architects coming up. Papa Roach, too. I'll see you in hell next on 89.7 The River. 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
2: 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It's National Cherries Jubilee Day. 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Ice cream. Anyway, that's a thing. It's fairly simple, but delicious, I suppose, if you like cherries at least. 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That's your lunch option. Cherries Jubilee. Good luck with that. National Punctuation Day. So put an exclamation point on it. 712-328-8970. Email's good, too. We have tickets for the upcoming fun this weekend that is Sunday night at the Admiral with Coheed and Cambria. Those tickets are in the mix. Also, tickets for next weekend as Voodoo Odd Shop Festival fun is ready to go once again. 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We've got those passes as well. So let's go. The all requests noon or who knows? Still waiting for one of y'all to actually request Metallica like we always do with the song of the day. This time it's any Metallica song. We'll play lots of them anyway. Keep listening is what I guess I'm trying to say to you. If you hear one, be the 10th caller. And you'll have a chance tomorrow to win the tickets that we have. Our big grand prize drawing is at the end of Road Rage for Metallica down in Kansas City next May on the 29th. It's a Saturday. In the round at the 50-yard line. In the meantime, Wage War with a brand new track here in just a few. Shinedown has wrapped up their U.S. tour, and Smith & Myers are back for solo-style tour dates before too long. This is 8 Music. Here's Shinedown. Here's Killing Fields on the All Request Nooner with 89.7 The River.

89.7 The River, brand new from Wage War and the upcoming release called Landfall. It's out on October 9th. That is Blindfold, courtesy of Wage War. As we're into it now, 15 minutes off and running. Y'all request sooner, your chance to win is coming up fast. We have tickets for the upcoming Voodoo's Odd Shop Odd Festival, as well as the show that's coming here on Sunday. It is Coheed and Cambria back in the Metro. See more about both of those things. Of course, the concerts and events page has the Coheed and Cambria show and voodoosoddshop.com for details on their Odd Fest. With Weezer in just a couple of minutes, and this one from Somber, My Body Is Not Ready on 89.7 The River.

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0: 89.7 The River Doors from Noah Kahan today, featured on The Great Divide from earlier this year. Man, we're already halfway home here in the lunch hour. That means it's probably time to hand out some tickets for an upcoming event. Let's get started today with the odd. Are you odd? Do you like odd things? Are you interested in over 40 vendors of odd and performances, too, of sideshow action, magic, even an aerialist? This is all getting set up a week from this Saturday. Voodoo's Odd Shop, Omaha's local and family-operated odd place since 2018, is ready to go with the upcoming Odd Fest. 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I could put you and a friend on the list to go get your odd on right now. 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
1: Well, here we go. It's number one versus number two. The top two teams in the NJCAA will face off yet again. This time, it is Iowa Western football ranked to the top, while Hutchinson holds the second spot. Blue Dragons giving up just 2.5 points per contest while averaging 57 points per game. The last five losses suffered by Iowa Western, every one of them to Hutchinson. The Reavers will have their hands full. The game time set for 12:02. That game on ESPN+. If you've got a subscription or listen right here, I'll have the play-by-play with my buddy on the Reavers Sports Network. Pre-game at 11:30. 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We'll talk to you Saturday. I'm Jake Ryan.
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2: All right, congrats. We got Sean McCartney in for some odd fun. That'll happen with Voodoo's Odd Expo. It is a week from Saturday at the Admiral. Another chance to win again tomorrow as we wrap things up on Friday with the All Request Nooner. We're not done with this Nooner yet. There are some Coheed and Cambria tickets standing by for that show that's coming up on Sunday night, as we are the Metro's concert station, so we usually have tickets for those gigs. There's a lot happening. You got that Black Label show with Zach Sabbath and Dark Chapel on Saturday at Sturco. Got it going on. Got Foo Fighters 2. That's a brand new one from the brand new release. And this from Modest Mouse. Are you ready for them tomorrow night? That one's at the Astro. They're on tour with the Eraser and Amaze album. Here is Picking Dragons Pockets. It's Modest Mouse on 89.7 The River.

89.7 The River, Baby Dollars, Dominic Fike. Today we're not quite done with lunch. Foo Fighters from their brand new release, Your Favorite Toy, and a new song called Window. That's coming up here shortly. The rain is coming too, I guess, allegedly, according to the weather prophets, right? We enjoyed yesterday. We had a nice day yesterday. Showers likely mainly coming later this afternoon after 5 o'clock. Highs in the mid to upper 60s. Showers and thunderstorms also possible tonight overnight with a low of 60. Showers and maybe a thunderstorm early tomorrow, then showers likely in the afternoon. Not a great way to kick the weekend. 64 for the topper on Friday. We're at 65 currently. Overcast skies here at the River Studios. 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As we keep on keeping on with lunch, about 20 minutes to go. Your chance at Coheed and Cambria tickets is on the way. But first, it's called High. 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

0: 89.7 The River, Gone, Gone, Gone. There's Charlie Sheen of Hollywood Undead helping out Autumn Kings with Gone, Gone, Gone. Their brand new track. We're just about done with lunch. Our time for this Thursday nooner is pretty much gone. That's okay. Back again tomorrow with nothing but covers. 2 hours to get the weekend started. We'll keep going, though, with something new from Avatar on the way shortly. Also one from In This Moment and one from Coheed and Cambria, because I got the tickets for you right now. Show's coming up this weekend at the Admiral this Sunday night. It's all ages. It is the This Is Our War Tour with Coheed and Cambria and special guests, the home team. 712-328-8970. 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
0: All right, congratulations to our girl, Wendy. She's going to see the show coming up on Sunday night. We're talking Coheed and Cambria. That's over at the Admiral. Got one more chance to win those tickets tomorrow. Could have a chance maybe in the next hour if we play some Metallica, maybe, to get someone qualified to win those tickets for the upcoming new year, the brand new Metallica M72 tour. We've got tickets for one of our lucky qualifiers, and all you need to do is listen for any Metallica song that we might drop in. If you're our 10th caller, when that happens, You'll get your chance to qualify and then maybe be the winner tomorrow with Corey, who'll be here for Road Rage. He'll be here at 2 o'clock, so I still got time. Gonna crash first with Honest Dave and MGK. And we're gonna work in some Rise Against too. And here it is, Sunday, Sunday, Sunday. Here's Coheed and Cambria, The Suffering on the Nooner with 89.7 The River.

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That's the river to 443-21. We are the number.

89.7 The River Window, Foo Fighters from your favorite toy. They were going to call it For Good, the album, and then Wicked For Good came out, and Dave Grohl was like, well, now I'm pissed. So they just called it Your Favorite Toy, not For Good, as in someone took away your favorite toy, threw away your favorite toy for good. Okay, you got it? Good. Welcome to 1 o'clock. In this moment, on the way shortly, as there is one from Tool as well. And who knows, maybe Metallica, we'll see. The band announced some tour dates for next spring, including Kansas City, May 29th. In the round at the 50-yard line, so it'll be at Arrowhead Stadium. Bringing Limp Bizkit and Avatar with them. Keep listening for Metallica if you hear a song, any song, and you're the 10th caller, you'll qualify to win the tickets we have. That'll happen tomorrow at the end of Road Rage with Corey. In the meantime, here is Avatar from their Don't Go in the Forest release, Crying Fire, today on 89.7 The River.

0: 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I want to believe it's brand new from In This Moment. The Witch release came out about a month or so ago. And you are now just Total Recall away from the show here in the Metro with Hollywood Undead. 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And In This Moment, that's a Steelhouse Omaha gig. 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With Death Cab for Cutie still to come, that's brand new from their latest release, Tame Impala. Get in, loser. We're going. Sublime and Almost Monday and a Metro Minute 2. 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
0: Let's take a lap, huh? Officials with Mecca in Omaha gave an update yesterday on a $200 million expansion that's happening on the east side of the CHI Health Center. The 90,000 square foot expansion on the arena's east side aims to provide more convention space and attract larger events to the city. The Omaha Chamber of Commerce says the expansion could have as much as a $1.2 billion economic impact in Omaha. Now, events are still about a year away from being held inside the new expansion, but downtown businesses say they're optimistic about what the added event space could bring to the area. That expansion is scheduled to open next fall. On this side of the river, Habitat for Humanity of Council Bluffs partners with hardworking families that are first-time homebuyers right here in Pott and Mills County. They want to realize the dream of home ownership but it may not qualify for a mortgage loan through conventional lenders. That pause for effect so I don't cough in your ears. I nursed this cold. Becoming a Habitat homeowner requires commitment, responsibility, and

89.7 The River Loser, brand new from Tame Impala, featured on the Deadbeat release. Not quite done yet. Corey here in about 20 minutes. Gonna feel like that was Sublime. And I Have No More Regrets too. Almost Monday with their brand new release. Here comes the rain. Rain likely. Mainly starting here about the time you're ready to head home at 5 o'clock perhaps. 66 is all you're gonna get for the high. Pretty much, I think we're there. Showers and thunderstorms again, maybe overnight too, with a low of 60. Rain in the forecast for Friday and into Saturday as well. It sucks. Currently right now, overcast and light rain in parts of the metro. 65 degrees at the River Studios. 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As Corey will be here with Amplified Afternoons, might be some Metallica in the mix for sure. It's brand new from Death Cab for Cutie right now. Stone Over Water, where you hear it first. 89.7 The River.

0: 89.7 The River, Almost Monday. Thank God it's Almost Monday. Said nobody ever, but that's the name of their title for their new album that came out a couple of weeks ago on September 9th. No More Regrets there. I'm Skin. I'm a bit under the weather, and that's saying something because the weather today sucks. Now that the rain has moved in, it's going to rain for the next couple of hours, it looks like, as far as the radar goes. But maybe a thunderstorm mixed in there as well later tonight. Rain expected here this afternoon for sure, and kind of all the way into the weekend. So you've got that to look forward to. Actually, you've also got the 2 o'clock hour with Corey and Amplified Afternoons to look forward to. Will there be some Metallica? Maybe, just maybe. We're playing a lot of it now because we got some tickets for that upcoming tour. M72 action in Kansas City. Any Metallica song you hear this day and tomorrow, too, because we're not done yet. In fact, at the end of the day, Road Rage tomorrow, that's when Corey will draw for our tickets that we have. They're kind of hard to get, but if there's anything left from all the pre-sales, tickets at 10 tomorrow for everyone else through Ticketmaster.com. But, of course, you can always win your way in with us. Just be the 10th caller when you hear any Metallica song. We'll get you qualified for your chance to win. I'll give it a go again tomorrow. We'll do some covers for lunch. Pretty Reckless is ready to go. Dead Poets Society, too. I'll step out with one from Buffalo Traffic Jam. It's called Fool's Gold. It's next on 89.7 The River.
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89.7 The River. There's new rock from Dead Poets Society. It's cold. Getting it going today here. Amplified Afternoons with Corey. Welcome to the show. Here in a little bit later on this hour, maybe 2:30, maybe shortly thereafter, going to be joined by Emily, who is head of the 22nd annual Out of the Darkness Community Walk for Suicide Prevention, which is coming up this Saturday at Stinson Park, Exarvin Village. And we do have all the details and a link to get registered over at 89.7theriver.com. But we'll learn more about this event and how important it is coming up here before 3 o'clock with Emily Scheib, who will join us here in the studio. Lots of giveaways today as well, including your chance at tickets for Metallica. That is if and when I play any song from Metallica. You dial me up at 712-328-8970. And if you're caller 10, you're going to be qualified to win a pair of tickets. We'll do the drawing on this tomorrow at the end of Road Rage, but the tickets are for their Arrowhead Stadium stop on the M72 World Tour in the round at the 50-yard line coming up on May 29th. I will for sure have your opportunity into Kurt Dimmer's Hellbilly Hollow movie when it opens in theaters at AMC in Council Bluffs tomorrow. Get you a chance to get registered for our grand prize for Monday Night Football. We'll get you some Sinister Sydney tickets during the 4 at 4, and we'll launch Road Rage at 5 o'clock with your chance into Hillside House of Hell. A lot going today. 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

0: 89.7 The River, the anchor for alternative and rock. The latest from Phoebe Bridgers, Lost Boys. In just over 2 months, we are going to be giving away a portable party package at Monday Night Football Legends Patio Grill and Bar in the Cherry Hills Plaza. This is an insane package. It includes all of the following. One person's getting it all. High-def projector, screen, speakers, fire stick, River Concert Buddy beer, tons of beef from Rustic Cuts. It's our grand prize this season for Monday Night Football Legends Patio Grill and Bar. And while the giveaway date on this is just a couple months away, November 30th, you do have to be registered in advance of that. Now, we give you plenty of opportunities to get registered because every single Monday night from 7 to 9 p.m. between now and November 30th, we have the registration box there at Legends Patio Grill and Bar right there on our merch table. So it's as simple as filling out a slip and dropping it in the box. But I can make it even more convenient for you, and I can throw your name in the registration box right now if you're caller 10. Our phone number is 712-328-8970. Got to be 21 years of age or older, and of course, available to join us for the giveaway date, November 30th at Legends Patio Grill and Bar. Good luck to you. We're back with the staff spotlight from Skin next. We'll also get you some music from Foo Fighters, Nirvana, and more as Amplified Afternoons continues on 89.7 The River.
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1: Well, here we go. It's number one versus number two. The top two teams in the NJCAA will face off yet again. This time, it is Iowa Western football ranked to the top, while Hutchinson holds the second spot. Blue Dragons giving up just 2.5 points per contest while averaging 57 points per game. The last five losses suffered by Iowa Western, every one of them to Hutchinson. The Reavers will have their hands full. The game time set for 12:02. That game on ESPN Plus. 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I'm Jake Ryan.
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5: Awesome. Thanks, man.
0: Yeah, you're welcome. Thanks for rocking The River. Hopefully you'll take it home. The high-def projector, screen, speakers, fire stick, River Concert Buddy beer, and beef from Rustic Cuts. We're at it again next Monday night, of course, at Legends Patio Grill and Bar in the Cherry Hills Plaza. Eagles versus Bears. Your chance to win lots of River gear and the Ninja Nutri Plus personal blender. That's our grand prize of the night. Coming up next Monday, beginning at 7 at Legends. 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
12: Hey, what's up, peeps? It's Ken, back with more new music. This time from Ricky Warwick, who has spent more than four decades building a career on restless creativity, hard work, and a deep-rooted love for rock and roll. On his new album, Fire and Vengeance, the Northern Irish singer-songwriter brings all that experience together, delivering another hard-charging release just 18 months after 2025's Blood Ties. Ricky picked up his first guitar at age 13 before moving with his family to Scotland, and by 1987, he was touring the world with New Model Army and soon afterward formed the Almighty. He's back with new solo music, this new track called Last Chance to Dance on 89.7 The River.

0: That's Last Chance to Dance, new music from Ricky Warwick. He has once again teamed up with former Buck Cherry guitarist Keith Nelson, who co-produced, co-wrote, and played on 2025's Blood Ties. Looks like their partnership continues to click on Fire and Vengeance, which is out now.
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0: 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Who's this?
1: Jalen.
0: Jalen again?
1: I did.
0: Welcome back to the show. You're caller 10.
1: Awesome. Yeah, dude.
0: Today's your lucky day, man. We got you registered to win the portable party package, and now you're registered to win a pair of Metallica tickets.
1: Heck yeah.
0: And you don't even have to wait till November 30th to figure out if you won this. I'm actually going to be doing the drawing on it tomorrow at the end of Road Rage, so just before 6 o'clock, Jalen. And we'll find out if you're the big winner on your way to Kansas City.
1: Awesome. Thanks, Corey.
0: You're welcome. Thanks for rocking the river. May 29th is the date on that show. M72 World Tour, Metallica in the round at the 50-yard line, along with Limp Bizkit and Avatar. Tickets, by the way, available officially tomorrow, 10 a.m. through Ticketmaster. But, of course, keep rocking the river for your opportunities to get qualified to win a pair of tickets. Anytime we play any song from Metallica, that's when you dial us up here at 712-328-8970. Our weather outlook for tonight, we are looking at cloudy skies with periods of rain, heavy at times and a low of 60. Cloudy with rain tomorrow and a high of 64. Saturday, more the same, cloudy with rain. Although we'll top out at 69 that day. We're at 65 currently in the metro. This local weather today has been brought to you by Midland Credit Union, celebrating the grand reopening of their Council Bluffs branch at 19th and Broadway Streets. 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By the way, I had earlier announced that I was going to be joined by Emily Scheib, head of the 22nd Annual Out of the Darkness Walk for Suicide Prevention. Unfortunately, she's unable to make it today because on her way in, she ended up getting rear-ended. And we hope she's okay. She was okay at, enough, obviously, to let us know that that's the reason why she couldn't make it in today. So we're extending an invite for her to join us tomorrow if she's available. I don't know if that if she will be or not, but once we hear back, we'll let you know. But either way, you can get all the details, and we encourage you to join us this Saturday for the walk over at 897theriver.com for the Out of the Darkness Community Walk for Suicide Prevention. Here's Window from Foo Fighters on 897 The River.

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0: 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R.I.P. 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And Motionless in White will be at CHI Health Center coming up November the 11th. 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
0: For the past week, we have been spotlighting Eric as a kid who rocks. You may have heard us talk about how he saved his dad's life. Well, he made local news for his story, and he's being honored nationally. His story, by the way, is back in December. Eric's dad found a stranger trespassing in their home, and when he confronted the trespasser, dad was stabbed multiple times. 16-year-old Eric was able to step in and tackle the attacker and immobilize him until police showed up. Now, Eric Opel is receiving the Carnegie Medal, which is the highest civilian honor for heroism in North America. You can see this full story from KETV. We've shared it, or I will be sharing it here in just a moment on our Facebook page, 897 The River. And don't forget to nominate your kid who rocks at 897theriver.com. We're going to announce our brand new winner tomorrow at 9:20 on the Morning Fiasco. In Omaha, both staff and residents at Hickory Villa Senior Living were blindsided by the sale of the property, forcing residents to be out by October. Both packing supplies and volunteers are needed to assist 49 residents who do not have family or other local support to help them pack and relocate. Corporate restrictions prevent Hickory Villa staff members from physically helping residents pack their belongings. The assisted living facility, which is located at 72nd and Hickory, is asking for donations of cardboard boxes, packing tape, bubble wrap, moving blankets, and permanent markers. They're also looking for volunteers who can help pack and prepare residents for the move. Anybody who's interested in helping out can contact Hickory Villa. Their number is 402-392-0767. That's 402-392-0767. Music from Temper City next. The Neighborhood also coming up. Young the Giant and more's Amplified Afternoons continues on 89.7 The River.
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89.7 The River, the anchor for alternative rock. It's new music from Greta Van Fleet. There's Tear It Down, and we're just over 2 weeks away from the release of their new album titled Palace for the People. That'll be out on October the 9th. Music from the Grim the Band is next. New Five Finger Death Punch coming up. The latest from Sublime and more. It's all on the way.

After hundreds of parents across the country have filed complaints this year of their babies being left with severe rashes and chemical burns while wearing Millie Moon brand diapers, Millie Moon Diapers has responded by A, apologizing, B, issuing refunds, C, a diaper recall, or D, nothing. That's right, nothing. Millie Moon, if you don't know, because I didn't know, is a luxury diaper brand. And if you've ever wondered what could possibly make a diaper brand luxury, it's giving chemical burns to babies, I guess. Either that, or it's just a wild coincidence that the nearly 400 complaints filed with the Consumer Product Safety Commission all came from parents who have been putting their babies in Millie Moon brand diapers. That's what the luxury brand apparently believes, because in response to these complaints, they issue a statement that begins with, "Oh, we take this stuff very seriously," before delving into, "Nothing has changed with our product since last year," before ending on, "Nothing warrants a recall, but we will continue to review all information provided to us, yada, yada, yada." Experts step in. They recommend the following. Consult your pediatrician immediately if your child shows any skin irritation. File a complaint with the Consumer Product Safety Commission, which seems to be making huge waves thus far. And document everything, saving the diaper packaging, noting the batch date, and photograph any rash or skin reaction. Oh, and stop using the diapers if this happens to your baby. You willing to take that gamble? Look, I'm no expert, but I'd be willing to suggest that if you know a diaper is dirty, you don't put it on your baby. No, you throw it out with the bathwater. The diaper, that is, not the baby. I think. But again, I'm no expert.

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Weather for tonight, cloudy skies, periods of rain, heavy at times, low of 60. 64 tomorrow under cloudy skies with rain. Saturday, cloudy skies with rain, high of 69. 64 currently in the metro. 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
0: Farmers Market, Council Bluffs in effect. That's got First Avenue closed both directions between 6th and Pearl Streets. That's just a temporary closure that'll reopen after 8:30 tonight. We have lots of areas of stop-and-go traffic out there throughout the metro. One's on westbound Dodge between 72nd and 90th. Eastbound Interstate 80 between Q and 60th. Westbound 80 between 13th and 72nd Streets. Northbound US 75 between Capehart and Cornhusker, and southbound US 75 between Chandler Road and Highway 370. And then Dodge Street slow in a couple of areas westbound. One's between 137th and 156th Streets. And I'm sorry, the other one's eastbound Dodge between 129th and 120th Streets. That's all I got. You see something else, please let the Total Traffic Tip Line know. They can be reached at 402-551-CARS. And this look at traffic today has been brought to you by Schooley Mitchell. 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What's your name?
7: Tyler.
0: Hey, Tyler, you're a winner.
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0: You are in for Kurt Dimmer's Hellbilly Hollow, his brand new film dropping in select theaters tomorrow, including AMC and Council Bluffs. 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I'll have another chance to win your way in coming up tomorrow right here on Amplified Afternoons. Up next, Sinister Sydney tickets, your chance to win those in the middle of a listener-constructed 4-4. 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
1: 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And in the middle of today's 4-4, I'll be giving you a chance to win a pair of tickets for their opening weekend, which is next weekend. You win them, you'll be able to go either Friday or Saturday night, October 2nd or October 3rd. What is the 4-4? 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Garrett has done that for today's 4 at 4. And he says, I just got back from Riot Fest in Chicago, and I wanted to share some of my favorite songs from Sunday's lineup. This was my 15-year-old's first festival, and he's homesick today. Oh, sorry to hear that. Says, I know it would brighten his day to hear some of these songs from this last weekend again. Well, absolutely. Let's get it going, and we hope that your son starts to feel better soon. Here's Alanis Morissette kicking off Garrett's Riot Fest-themed 4-4, You Oughta Know, on 89.7 The River.

89.7 The River, there's the Beths with Little Death, throwing us in the middle of Garrett's Riot Fest theme for 4. Garrett says him and his 15-year-old just got back from Chicago after attending Riot Fest, and he's sharing some of their favorite songs from Sunday's lineup. Says his 15-year-old isn't feeling very well today, so hopefully these songs will brighten up his day, and we hope the same, of course. We've got a couple more to go, but I do want to give you a chance, as promised, at tickets for Sinister Sydney in Sydney, Iowa. These tickets are good for their opening weekend. Their schedule is really easy to remember because they're open Friday and Saturday nights in October. So if you win these tickets from me, they're good for the opening weekend. So that would be next weekend. You can use them either Friday or Saturday night out at Sinister Sydney, featuring over 100 square feet of fears coming to life. SinisterSydney.com. Caller 10, the two tickets are yours. Phone number 712-328-8970. Good luck to you. Shot in the dark from the format. Keeping this Riot Fest theme 4-4 for Garrett rolling right here on 89.7 The River.

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0: 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There's emergency contact from Pierce the Veil. 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That's how Garrett made a 4 at 4 happen. And themed or not, you could too. 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Weekday afternoons, 4 o'clock. Hi, The River. What's your name?
1: Dana.
0: Dana, you're a winner.
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1: Right on. I appreciate it.
0: I appreciate you listening. 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And all the details are online over at SinisterSydney.com. I'll have another chance for you to win coming up tomorrow. Same time, right here in the middle of the 4 at 4. Up next, we got music from Ashes to New. New one from Ninth Key coming up. And requested Queens of the Stone Age. 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

0: 89.7 The River, new rock from Ninth Key. It's called Happy Feels Like. And before that, we heard from Metallica. Hello, what's your name?
1: Mitch,
0: caller number 10.
1: Hey, nice.
0: Got you in the drawing. We're going to be doing tomorrow for the Metallica tickets, Arrowhead Stadium,
1: right,
0: Kansas
1: on.
0: City.
1: Very good. Awesome.
0: Yes. Just before 6 o'clock at the end of Road Rage tomorrow, we'll do that drawing. It's the M72 World Tour in the round at the 50-yard line, May 29th on a Saturday, Arrowhead Stadium, Kansas City, Metallica with Limp Bizkit and Avatar. 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And keep rocking the river for more opportunities to get qualified to win a pair. 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And if you're the 10th person to do that, you go in the drawing. River weather outlook for tonight. We're looking at cloudy skies, periods of rain, heavy at times, and a low of 60. Tomorrow, cloudy with rain, high of 64. Saturday, cloudy with rain, high of 69. 64 currently in the metro. 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

0: 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Then we're All Request. Theory of a Dead Man's latest before we get to any of that. That's next. Grab your luggage right now, though. 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
1: Florida.
0: We go to Tampa, Florida, where a 54-year-old Florida woman was pulled over around 4:30 p.m. because her brake lights didn't work. But during the traffic stop, deputies were given probable cause to search Florida woman's car. However, she was uncooperative. As a deputy was trying to remove Florida woman from her car, she decided to pull a Blues Brothers and see how long it would take for her gas pedal to reach the floor. She didn't get far, though, because she struck a school bus carrying 41 middle schoolers. Now, fortunately, none of them were hurt. And I guess Florida woman wasn't hurt too bad either, because guess what? Gas pedal still worked. So after the crash, she kept on going until finally being apprehended on an interstate entrance ramp. Authorities finally got to do their search of her car, and inside they found the following: a pipe bomb, a taser, an ammo belt with shotgun shells, 3 false ID cards, 4 stolen credit cards, counterfeit $100 bills, meth and multiple prescription pills, and a partridge in a pear tree. Oh, and the car itself had also been stolen. And she's an 11-time convicted felon. Obviously,
2: she got arrested.
0: How many times do I have to tell you that if you're an 11-time convicted felon carrying a pipe bomb, a taser, an ammo belt with shotgun shells, 3 false IDs, 4 stolen credit cards, counterfeit $100 bills, meth, and prescription pills, you should probably maybe steal a car with working brake lights?
1: From the treasures of the Keys to the white beaches of the Panhandle, Florida, the place to be.
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0: Council Bluffs Farmers Market in effect. As a result, a temporary closure on 1st Avenue, both directions between 6th and Pearl. That reopens after 8:30 tonight. A couple accidents out there affecting things. One on 72nd and Maple. Another on westbound Dodge at 204th. Stop and go traffic in the following areas. Dodge Street westbound between 52nd and 90th Street. Eastbound I-80 between Giles Road and 60th. Westbound 80 between 24th and 84th Streets, and US 75 southbound between Childs and Highway 370. A couple slow goes, one's on westbound Dodge between 108th Avenue and 144th Street, and the other northbound US 75 between Capehart and Cornhusker. See something else? Please let the Total Traffic Tip Line know, 402-551-CARS. 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Ryan Lemon, that's Lemon with two M's, is your contact over there, and he can be reached at ryanlemon.com. Road Rage next. 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
4: 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I've also got tickets for you to get into Hillside House of Hell. Good for any time they're open in the 2026 season. Caller 10 gets you in. Phone number here is 712-328-8970. Good luck. We'll kick off this edition of Road Rage with music from Papa Roach featuring Humankind. 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
1: That's awesome. Thank you so much.
0: You're welcome. 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

89.7 The River, New Rock from Spirit Box. It's morning, as in M-O-U-R-N-I-N-G, here on this all-request hour at 712-328-8970. And old times headlines coming up soon as well. Here's the Paradox, I Kinda Like That, in your radio station, 89.7 The River.

0: 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I used to go to this bar. 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
2: Aw, well, looky what the cat dragged in. Look here, see? Don't waste my time, kid. Park your carcass, pal, and let me spill the daily dope from a retro rag. It's time for Old Times Headlines.
0: Yes, each day at this time, I choose a year at random and read an article or an advertisement from an Omaha newspaper from this date on that year. And today, we go back to September 24th, 1904. From the morning edition of the Omaha World Herald, the headline reads, "Disturbed by Bad Dreams." And the subheader reads, "Bullet sends a bullet through the mirror." Owing to the mistaken impression that parties were trying to enter his room, Marlon Bullitt caused a state of high nervous tension among the dwellers in the Brown Block, 207 North 12th Street, Friday night. That's 12th and Capitol, by the way, and that building is long gone. The story continues, Bullitt's slumbers were disturbed by the intrusion of a nightmare that caused him to think that his room was being entered. Leaping from bed, he secured his revolver and, seeing his reflection in the mirror of a dresser in the corner of the room, fired at it and succeeded in smashing the glass and rousing the people in the block. Officers were called and Bullitt was taken to the station. He gave his address as St. Louis and was apparently only stopping temporarily in the city. He had been drinking early in the evening. And that's the end of the story, which you can see on the Amplified Afternoons Facebook page. If he wasn't drinking Bullitt bourbon, he was doing it wrong, right? Bullitt drinks Bullitt, then fires Bullitt at reflection of Bullitt.
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0: First Avenue closed both directions due to Farmers Market Council Bluffs. That closure is between 6th and Pearl. It's temporary. It'll reopen after 8:30 tonight. A couple accidents out there affecting things. One on 72nd and Maple. Another on eastbound Interstate 80 at I-480. That one's got the right lane blocked. And stop-and-go traffic as a result of that from all the way back at Giles. We're stop-and-go as well on westbound Dodge between 72nd and 90th. And on westbound Interstate 80 between 24th and 72nd Streets. And on southbound US 75 between Childs and Highway 370. Dodge Street westbound is slow between I-680 and 144th Street. Oop, that just changed. It's now slow between 108th Avenue and 144th Street. I guess that eases things by a block or two. And US 75 northbound is slow between Capehart and Cornhusker Road. That's all I got. See something else, please let the Total Traffic Tip Line know. They can be reached at 402-551-CARS. Here's Eye of the Storm from Five Finger Death Punch on 89.7 The River. 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

89.7 The River, the latest from Autumn Kings. There's Gone, Gone, Gone here on Road Rage. And before that, A Perfect Circle for Chris Ann, getting in on that Road Rage request line, 712-328-8970. Weather for tonight, cloudy, periods of heavy rain, low of 60. Cloudy and rain tomorrow with a high of 64. Cloudy and rain Saturday with a high of 69. 63 currently in the metro. This look at weather today has been brought to you by Midland Credit Union, celebrating the grand reopening of their Council Bluffs branch at 19th and Broadway. 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

0: 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Last call from Red Leather, getting set to wrap up Road Rage. And we're so bummed that Emily from the Out of the Darkness Community Walk wasn't able to join us on the show today. She had been scheduled to, and on the way here, she let us know that she got rear-ended. She's like, can't make it. Hope she's okay. We did extend the invite for her to come tomorrow, if that's possible for her. But either way, whether she's able to make it tomorrow or not, just know this. We're only 2 days away from Omaha's 22nd annual Out of the Darkness Community Walk for Suicide Prevention. This is an important event. It's an event that, well, we've been doing for over two decades, obviously. This is our 22nd year. Suicide's preventable. And that's why we come together each and every year and walk in support of those still fighting and to bring hope and healing to those affected by suicide and to raise money, because every dollar raised saves lives by helping to fund suicide prevention research, education, and advocacy. And of course, we're also going to be coming together to walk in honor of those that we've lost to suicide. It's coming up this Saturday, Stinson Park, Exarban Village. All the details, along with a link where you can get involved, that's on our website over at 89.7theriver.com.
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0: Council Bluffs Farmers Market going on. As a result, temporary closure on First Avenue. That's both directions between 6th and Pearl. It reopens after 8:30 tonight. There's been an accident reported at 72nd and Blondo. Stop and go traffic on westbound Dodge between 72nd and 90th, and on eastbound Interstate 80 between Q and I-480, and on US 75 northbound between K-Part and Cornhusker, and on US 75 southbound between Childs and Highway 370. Slow on westbound Dodge between 108th Avenue and 129th Street, and on westbound Interstate 80 between I-480 and 72nd. That's it. See something else? Please let the Total Traffic Tip Line know. They can be reached at 402-551-CARS. 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Schooley Mitchell's business is to save businesses money, negotiating lower rates for everything from utilities like water and electricity to fuel costs, office supplies, shipping supplies, telecom, uniforms, linens, and more. Schooley Mitchell does not get paid unless they help businesses of all sizes save. Ryan Lemon's your contact at Schooley Mitchell, and his website is ryanlemon2ms.com. And that's going to do it for me today. Thank you so much for hanging out. I appreciate you. Now, if you come back tomorrow, I'm going to give you another chance at Hillbilly Hollow tickets, another chance at Sinister Sydney tickets, another chance at Hillside House of Hell tickets, maybe some more Metallica. We'll definitely be doing the drawing tomorrow right at about this time for the Metallica show in Kansas City. And I'll also give you another chance to qualify for our grand prize of the year for Monday Night Football, the Portable Party Pack. Till then, have a great night. Make it count. Let's jump off the weekend tomorrow right here on 89.7 The River.
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1: Well, here we go. It's number one versus number two. The top two teams in the NJCAA will face off yet again. This time, it is Iowa Western football ranked to the top, while Hutchinson holds the second spot. Blue Dragons giving up just 2.5 points per contest while averaging 57 points per game. The last five losses suffered by Iowa Western, every one of them to Hutchinson. The Reavers will have their hands full. The game time set for 12:02. That game on ESPN Plus if you've got a subscription, or listen right here. I'll have the play-by-play with my buddy on the Reaver Sports Network. Pre-game at 11:30. 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I'm Jake Ryan.
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